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And that's it for me, Evan Archer. I'm heading out. Stick around for the Sunday Night Slow Jams. Coming up next, Leave Me With Shaboozy, WIFC.

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It's 8 o'clock and time to slow this party down. Welcome to the Sunday Night Slow Jams on 95.5 WIFC, Wausau.

what up? It's Usher on Sunday Night Slow Jams with R-Dub. Yeah, man.

0: All right, we are so back. Sunday night, Slow Jams on the radio. Whether this is your very first time listening, maybe you just stumbled upon this program, it was serendipitous, or you've been rocking with us since the 1990s. Thank you for joining us tonight. It is R-Dub. I promise you a great show if you'll stay for a little bit. Up next, tonight's special dedications, we call them oral expressions.
1: My name is Sharon, and I'm in Midland, Texas, and I'm sending an oral expression to my husband of 36 years, Daniel. I love you. I'm so glad we're spending this life together.
2: My name is Nat Hanners. I'm calling in from Fairbanks, Alaska, and this is going out to Ty Price. He lives in South Korea. I just wanted to let him know that happy late anniversary, and I love him so, so very much.
3: Hi, my name is Joseph. I'm in Kokomo, Indiana, and I want to make an oral expression to my wife, Katrina Black. I love you. I thank you for everything that you do.
4: Hey, this is Haven Pierce from Santa Maria, California. I just want to shout out my boyfriend, Jimmy, and just let him know that we're going to get through this together. I know times are hard right now, but if we stick together, we can do this. And I just love you so much.
0: Yeah, remember, together we can do anything. Our phone number, 877-209-0631, or find us online at slowjams.com.
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0: Hey, thanks for staying up late with us tonight. You're inside the fourth and final hour of Sunday Night Slow Jams. Would love to see who's still with us. If you make an Instagram story tonight, tag us at Slow Jams. I would love to see your surroundings, and don't forget to capture the radio or the smart speaker that you're listening to the show on. I'll put that on your Instagram and tag Slow Jams, S-L-O-W-J-A-M-S. Not only so I can see it, but so we can reshare it.
1: Hi, my name is Veronica Machado. I'm from Colleen, Texas. And this is an oral expression going out to my husband, Israel Machado. Baby, I just want you to know that I love you. I appreciate you for being here with me, even though we're not close together. I love you.
2: Hi, this is Patty in Yuba City, California. And I'm sending an oral expression out to my husband, Nelly, in Nigeria. I wanted to give him all my love. Can't wait till we're together.
3: Hey, this is Eddie, San Antonio, Texas. Just want to let my wife know, Daya, I love you. I'm always here for you. You make my world complete.
4: My name's Aloha from Fairbanks, Alaska. I just wanted to leave a message for my boyfriend, Zion. I love him, and I want him to come home, and I miss him.
0: All right, there it is, your goodnight kisses. We're ready. Kiss him through the phone by calling us at 877-209-0631. The rest of tonight's Sunday Night Slow Jam start next.
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I'm Jimmy Bodine, and this is Olivia Rodrigo. 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

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Collins the Shaboozy is his full name, but most people just call him Shaboozy. The song is called Born to Die. I'm Jim Bodine, and this is Bruno Mars and Grenade WIFC. 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

Niall Horn tastes so good. I'm Jimmy Bodine. 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Our next stop is going to be on Wednesday. Mike Mathers, he's going to be there at Pat's Body Shop in Wausau. 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Teddy Swims and Mr. Know-It-All. 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
5: The 9 Storm Track forecast for this morning, clear and 65. Today, sunny and 96. So, yeah, very, very hot. And tonight, clear and 66. Tomorrow, Tuesday, another hot one, sunny and 96. For more weather info, you can go and get it at the WIFC app or go to WIFC.com.

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That's what this song is about. It's from The Weeknd. It's called Blinding Lights. 95.5 WIFC.

Sienna Spiro, Die in This Hill, 95.5 WIFC. I'm Jimmy Bodine. And if you're in love with somebody but don't want to interfere with that person's other love interest, that's kind of what this song is about. It's from Somber, and it's called Homewrecker. That's what you do not want to be. No way. WIFC. It's new music. Check it out.

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0: 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The 9 Storm Track Forecast. 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

I went deaf. 95.5 WIFC. Ever since you left me, I went deaf. It's the name of that one. It's new music on WIFC from French Montana and Max B. And this is Dominic Fike. Hey, baby doll. WIFC.

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11: Nine Strong Drive forecast for today. Sunny and yes, it's going to be very hot. Getting up to 96. Clear tonight and 66. And for tomorrow, Tuesday, another hot one. Sunny and at 96. 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

95.5 WIFC. They're from Colorado Springs, from guess what state? I'll give you one guess. You got it! Yes! Colorado. That's One Republic and Need Your Love. Jimmy Bodine, this is Liam Payne and Quavo, and Strip That Down, WIFC.

That's an Australian group. They're called Tame Impala. The song is called Dracula. 95.5 WIFC. And this is Bruno Mars, and I Just Might WIFC.

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Pitbull and a Lil Jon. Damn, I love Miami. 95.5 WIFC. I'm Jimmy Bodine. That's going to do it for me. I'm out of here. The Callaway and the Rye Show is next. And I'll leave you with Incubus and Drive. 95.5 WIFC. Have an awesome first day of the week. Stay cool, all right? I know you're cool, but stay out of the heat, all right? That's what I'm trying to tell you. All right, have an awesome day.

0: 95.5 WYFC, morning, 5:23 here on Monday. Way too early for everybody, right? July 13th, it's Callaway on the rise. I would think that today would make for a good recovery day. Yeah, because of everything happening in the great outdoors here over the weekend. Hodag, of course, huge. And the Iowa Car Show had all that going on. We were flying balloons over in Marshfield over the weekend. I did that Saturday, and it was a blast. That was Saturday morning with a whole bunch of balloon pilots over there just having a good time. And so, you know, with all that happening, you know, it's just like, why not? Yeah, Monday should definitely be clean up the camper and just chill day. You definitely need one of those. You deserve it. It's WIFC.
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So you made it to the hot week, and man, is it going to feel that way all week long. Looking at those temperatures being in the 90s at least, and then they're talking about heat indexes getting up there to around 100. So the feels like, you know, like the chill factor temperature, yeah, the index is getting up there, so it will feel like it's about 100 on a lot of days this week. So get ready for that. It's already 70.

Hope your weekend went well and you got through it all, everything you had going, hopefully in the great outdoors. It was a beautiful weekend. Just lots going on. That's all right. 542 now. It's 95.5 WIFC.

0: 95.5 WIFC. Hey, you know what? Coming up here in just a little while here, we're going to be getting to more fun with the wake-up call. That's going to be on the way in about an hour. Yeah, about 6:45, we'll get to that. Some great trivia coming up here with the Tower Cafe. So 6:45 wake-up call on WIFC. You know, as far as you doing anything outdoors this week, I mean, there's people out there who don't really have a choice. They have to be outside. And I keep thinking about construction workers, especially those of you who've laid down asphalt out there on like 29 westbound. Oh, man. That road, first of all, was a mess. Everybody, I think over the winter months was saying how rough and tumble that road was, and it's getting worked on it, and we really appreciate it. But that's also going to be really tough today and through the whole week here with temperatures being up in the 90s and heat indexes at about 100. Today they're talking about hot, humid weather, 92 coming up later. It is 75 now.
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0: How about that, Olivia Dean? Yeah, WIFC. Here it is, 6:11 on Monday, July 13th, with Dave Calloway, Carly Rogers. Hey.
1: Good morning.
0: You are here. You made it through the weekend.
1: I did.
0: Yeah. So now we're ready for the hot week. Here it comes. It's going to be really toasty all week long.
1: Thank God.
0: And yeah, big time. Absolutely. So cook yourself.
1: I am a fan of the heat. So yeah. I'm really happy about this.
0: This may be your favorite week. Yeah.
1: Yes, it will be for sure.
0: Absolutely. Well, we've got a great player that's coming up. We're going to have the $1,000 minute on at 7:10 this morning. If you want to play, let us know a good time to talk to you. Because yeah, a day, time, let us know. And then, yeah, we'll give you a holler and we'll play the game. Why not?
1: Dave and I are the ones who read whatever, so just let us know a day or a time or anything you put in there comment-wise, too, about, like, what's going on in your life, something you've accomplished. We see all that, so just let us know.
0: Yeah, it's WIFC.com.
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up, we'll get to the wake-up call. That's at 6:45 this morning here with the Tower Cafe. It is 6:20 and already 75 degrees. WIFC.

0: Sunday and over the weekend here. So did you see any bison when you were out camping a little bit? No.
1: No.
0: No bison?
1: I saw snapping turtle, though.
0: Snapping turtle. Ooh, yeah. Stay away.
1: But I kept all of my limbs.
0: Good. Yay. Major plus. For bison hunters, I know what we do whenever we go on vacation out to visit family in the Black Hills of South Dakota, we always go and check on the herd at Custer State Park. And I had a family member. I had a nephew, and his job a few years in a row was to go shoo out the bison from the campsites. So if you're at a campsite in Custer State Park and the bison are hanging out, that's not very safe. He's the shooer.
1: He will all do scream shoo, and he comes.
0: And then the bison leave. Yeah, they go, oh, we should probably get out of here.
1: Yeah.
0: Yeah, that's what they do. So here's the thing is that we always, when we're out there watching for this herd, you know, the bison herd, we always see people getting out of their cars and trying to get over by a bison to get a selfie. And that's not what you're supposed to do.
1: No.
0: And the main reason is because they're way bigger than you are, and they will charge you.
1: Well, duh. Yeah. They look terrifying.
0: It really is terrifying.
1: Like getting up close to it, like pretty to look at, but no, that thing will hurt you.
0: 100% of the time, whenever we go check on the herd, we see somebody get, and you know, here's what scares me is people get out of like cars, vans, and they take their children with them out there. And so that's the thing that really scares the heck out of me. But there's a guy, and I thought this was fake footage when I saw it, but over the weekend there was a grandfather that got charged and thrown 8 feet into the air by a bison out at Yellowstone National Park.
1: And he was even doing, like, I feel like, at least from my perspective, I've never been near a bison, but he was pretty far away and seemed like he was observing correctly.
0: Yeah.
1: Is that right?
0: Yeah, you know, and so he thought maybe he was safe, you know, by being as far away as he was. This bison had other intentions. So what was weird is to see this bison actually chasing him around some trees.
1: I think the car, like at the beginning of the video that went viral, there was a truck that like pulled off right in front of the bison, and I don't know, I've never been around one. Is that what like could have scared it and triggered it, and it just like looked at the people behind the truck then? It was like, you.
0: Yeah.
1: You're what made the noise. I'm coming to get you.
0: Well, yeah, and they get annoyed, and you don't want that.
1: But it seemed annoyed.
0: This photographer, there's a guy that was kind of seeing everything kind of break out where the bison gets up and starts chasing after these people.
2: As soon as the bison stood up, the grandfather's like, no, we're out of here. For whatever reason, the bison, who was still like 50 to 100 feet away, just charged them. The grandfather eventually got hooked, got tossed into the air. They were doing the right thing. They were just bad luck. When he was down on the ground, after things were settling down a little bit, I said, hey, you know, as a former U.S. Army paratrooper, I give that landing like a 9.5 out of 10. And he's like, well, if you just caught me 5 years ago, I could have done better. So he was jovial, trying to make light of his pain, but he was obviously in a lot of pain.
0: Well, he sure was. He had a broken leg, and he underwent surgery, and evidently he's going to recover. Okay, he's going to be fine.
1: Good.
0: Yeah.
1: I don't want him to not. That was like, it's sad to see that stuff happen.
0: Yeah, big time. I always just, the first time you see things like that, especially online, you kind of go, is this real?
1: Mm-hmm.
0: And it was. So, yeah.
1: He went flying.
0: He went flying. You'll see that footage if you haven't already.
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1: In sports news, the Brewers are off this week because of the MLB All-Star break that's going on today through the 16th, but they're going to be back in action then on the 17th, 18th, 19th, taking on the Miami Marlins. So let's go Brewers. In World Cup news, they're off today still, but back in action starting up again tomorrow. France is playing Spain in the semifinals. This is all wrapping up here in just 6 days on the 19th. So getting down to who's going to be the winner soon.
0: Yeah.
1: And in other news about the World Cup, 28% of people say that they believe they could score a goal in the World Cup by converting a penalty kick.
0: Oh, so, okay.
1: Including 6% of women 65 and older said this.
0: Okay, keep that dream alive.
1: Yeah, if you want to go play in the World Cup, that's all you have to do is just believe in yourself.
0: Knock yourself out.
1: And according to CNBC, the states with the highest quality of life scores are Vermont, Maine, and New Jersey in the top three, and the bottom three are Tennessee, Texas, and Indiana. So the Maine, Vermont, and Jersey thing, I just think they like places that's not very warm.
0: Yeah, that must be it, right?
1: It seems it.
0: Okay.
1: And that's what's happening in the news and sports. Mm.
9: For this Monday, hot and humid, sunny skies, a high of 92. Tonight, clear and muggy, a low of 70. Tomorrow, another sunny, hot and humid day, high of 93. That's the WIFC forecast. I'm 9 News meteorologist Justin Lowe.
1: 75 degrees, WIFC.

yeah. 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

0: just trying to get you conscious. That's our main goal here. It is 6:44 with Dave Calloway, Carly Rogers, and today, Hodag Recovery Day. You're trying to get everything squared away and back to square one with your camper, all of your blow-up pools that you had out at your sites, cleaning out coolers, all that today. But we're here to help with the wake-up call with the Tower Cafe. So our question last week, we were talking about, you know, messages you would get, what, you know, and then you don't really absorb them.
1: Yes.
0: When you see them.
1: Breakup text was the worst thing because it was about 1 in 4 people admit that they've reread this multiple times without actually absorbing it. And
0: yeah.
1: People were saying things like recipes or instructions and stuff. And then I said it was phone specific and this one would really like suck if it happened at work.
0: Sure.
1: Somebody said like, oh, not understanding an email or something at work.
0: Oh, yeah.
1: But no, this is a breakup text, and that would be the worst. Just like to have it over a text.
0: Well, you might be phased. I think that's the thing. Mm-hmm. Is you would look at it and absorbing it. Yeah, forget about that for a minute because you're sitting there going, "What?
1: Did somebody really just do this?"
0: Yeah,
1: it's like a lack of respect.
0: Well, yeah, and I agree. And that's probably why, you know what, that wasn't going to work out anyway. If they thought, you know what, you're not even worth me talking to you in person, that, yeah, it's time to break up.
1: A blessing in disguise.
0: Yeah, big time. So move along. So today, that's what we're doing. We're getting to another question. You get this right, and we're going to send you over to Tower Cafe. So here's the question.
1: Okay. Nearly half of people admit that they've opened this just to check something and stayed way too long.
0: Okay, what was the answer? 842-WIFC. That's 842-WIFC. One more time, here's the question.
1: Nearly half of people admit that they've opened this just to check one thing and admit that they've stayed way too long and try to be specific.
0: Okay, here we go.
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0: Calloway on the Rise! 6:48, Calloway, Carly, getting that wake-up call to you here on Monday morning. Toughest day to wake up. But hey, today, here's the question.
1: Nearly half of people admit that they've opened this just to check one thing and stayed much longer.
6: Ooh. Hi, is it Facebook?
1: It's not Facebook, but you're in the right direction. So
0: look out.
1: Keep trying.
6: Woo! Awesome. Thank you.
0: Okay, keep trying. 842-WIFC. Here's the question.
1: Nearly half of people admit that they've opened this just to check one thing and stayed much longer.

0: So this week is going to be interesting. You know, you may go into a restaurant and you may see some people who have one arm way bigger than the other arm, and they may be horseshoers. You never know.
1: That would make sense that their arms are bigger.
0: Whatever arm you use to throw your horseshoes, no kidding, visit Wausau on the Green Heck Turner Community Center, inviting everybody to come to the National, this is the National Horseshoe Pitchers Association World Tournament. It's happening all this week and next week. It starts at 11 o'clock this morning, and you can stop in. It's free for the public to come visit the Green Heck Turner Community Center. That's that giant center. And if you haven't seen in there, what they did is they converted the whole thing into a bunch of these horseshoe setups so that a ton of people can play at the same time. And so they're going to do all the preliminaries this week, and then they're doing the finals next week. But I just, I'm shaking my head sitting there going, the World Horseshoe Championships, really?
1: Heck yeah.
0: And it's happening. It's happening.
1: And Wausau's the home to it.
0: Get all over it, guys. Yeah. 6:54, the wake-up call is our quest today. Here's the question.
1: Okay, nearly half of people admit that they've opened this just to check one thing and stayed much longer.
0: What do you think?
2: Is it TikTok?
1: It's not TikTok, but that was my first guess, 100%.
0: Oh, yeah. Several days later.
1: That's me every day.
0: Get off TikTok.
2: Me
0: yeah.
2: too.
0: Thank you.
2: Thank you.
0: Okay, you guys, and like you said, they're on the right path, so yay, that's
1: because,
0: good.
1: Yeah, I want you to be a little specific with it, because a lot of people are going to guess, like, social media, their phone, whatever it is.
0: A little
1: email.
0: Too broad.
1: But yeah, tell me something specific with it. Sorry to make you think a little.
0: That's okay. We can do it. And tomorrow, hey, we'll dive in again about 6:45. So when you're waking up, give it a try. The wake

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4: For this Monday, hot and humid, sunny skies, a high of 92. Tonight, clear and muggy, a low of 70. Tomorrow, another sunny, hot and humid day, high of 93. That's the WIFC forecast. I'm 9 News meteorologist Justin Lowe.
5: 75 degrees, WIFC.

0: 95 WIFC, live from the A-Right Construction and Roofing Studio. 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
1: I worry about nothing.

The $1,000 Minute, that's going to be coming up next. Great trivia for you to listen in on. Everybody does that, right? Yeah, just eavesdrop on the $1,000 Minute. It's on the way next. WIFC.

0: 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Now it's time for the $1,000 Minute. 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
1: Hello?
2: Hey, there she is. Jessica, Dave Calloway, Carly Rogers from WIFC calling.
1: Hello, how's it going?
2: How are you? What's happening?
1: It's summer. It's lovely.
3: Yes.
2: I know. You know, we had two reasons for calling. One was, can you play the $1,000 Minute? You up for it?
1: I am. Yeah, I can.
2: Oh, that's cool.
3: Thank you.
2: Here's the other reason, is that you being a forestry expert, mm-hmm. I had a forestry question. I was out in the Black Hills of South Dakota visiting family, and so we went up through Custer State Park where they had some major league fires happen over the earlier part of this year. So when that happened, okay, we went through Custer State Park, beautiful area, but a lot of trees were only burned at the very bottom of the tree. Is there a reason for that?
1: Well, it's probably a fire-adapted tree, probably. Oaks or pines are sometimes some of our most fire-adapted species, and they can get fire scars at the bottom, but they'll live just fine as long as the fire isn't too intense.
2: Oh.
3: I had no clue.
2: Got it.
3: So this is why we need to talk to you.
1: If the fire gets up into the crowns, that's when it'll kill things. And some of those fires are very intense, and they've been up in the crowns. But if it's a low ground fire, it's good.
2: Yeah, then you're okay. Well, when we saw that, it looked weird, you know, just seeing burned bottoms of trees.
1: Yeah.
2: And we always, when we go out there, we ask them at the gate, when you go into Custer State Park, hey, where's the herd? And so we go and try and find the bison herd, and we went through the entire park not seeing anything, and just before we left the park, there they were.
1: Yeah.
2: It was great.
1: Yeah. That's been my experience, too, when I went out there.
2: Yeah. It's a sense of accomplishment if you find the herd and you know they're okay and you're good to go.
3: I'm setting that as my goal.
2: Yes. Yes. Which you should.
3: For when I go. Yep.
2: It's a good thing to do. Oh, well, Jessica, for today, so win or lose, you can only play once every 30 days. And once we begin, you got 60 seconds to correctly answer 10 questions. You may pass on a question, and we'll go back to it at the end if there's still time left on the clock. If you get all 10 trivia questions right, then you win $1,000 from Ho-Chunk Gaming and WIFC.
1: Sounds great.
2: Oh, my. Jessica, here we go. The clock starts now.
3: What kind of animal is Snoopy in the Peanuts series?
1: A beagle.
3: What is a synonym for the word slow? Is it quick, speedy, or sluggish?
1: Sluggish.
3: True or false? Tickle Me Elmo was a massive Christmas toy craze in the 1990s.
1: True.
3: What's the abbreviation for ounce?
1: OZ.
3: What kind of animal is known for building dams?
1: Beaver.
3: What's the state capital of Georgia?
1: Augusta.
3: Who won $2.5 million in Jeopardy in 2004?
1: Ken Jennings.
3: How many days are in the month of June?
1: 30.
3: Packers fans are known as cheeseheads. What are fans called for the Raiders?
1: Oh, pass.
3: When is the FIFA World Cup final match?
1: On July 19th.
3: Packers.
2: Oh,
3: my Lanta. That was so good.
2: You were smoking, Jessica.
1: Man.
2: Absolutely.
3: That was so good.
2: Whew, you really should. You know what? Just go to the locker room right now, and then we'll do the press conference later. We really should. Yeah.
3: You only missed one of them and then passed on the other, which that is a huge accomplishment. And this is like the best we've had in a while.
2: Oh, my God. Fantastic. Gee whiz.
1: Sounds good.
2: Yeah. Oh, kicking all the butt. Well, and thank you. I don't know if it was a college credit question or not, you know, on the fire.
1: That's just public relations 101.
2: Okay, good. Yay.
1: Fire.
2: Which you're all about, and we can't appreciate that enough. That's a cool thing.
3: Yes, we love talking to you and learning, because I feel like I do actually learn something every time.
2: Heck yeah. Well, Jessica, thank you, and hope to talk to you again soon.
1: Sounds good. Okay.
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0: So, fair warning today. Today is all about...
1: Is it DeFranco to beans?
2: I don't know. It looks like... I think it's a little bit of both.
1: What's that bubble there?
3: What do you think? It's a...
4: Well, how did you get the beans above the Frank?
0: Beans and Frank's Day. So, Beans and Frank's Day, a lot of campers, I know, had a lot of that this past week here because of Hodag. And so, today, it's all about cleaning out all that stuff that you were making the Beans and Frank's in. And so, I saw people with multiple Blackstone grills. Your dad's got one of those, right? Mm-hmm. So, why have one? They had one that was for breakfast. Another one was lunch. Another one was for dinner.
5: So you can get everything ready. Multiple people can feel in charge.
0: Yeah, because have you noticed that about when you go to music festivals, you get hungry?
5: For sure. And I've noticed guys get really competitive when it comes to their grills.
0: Exactly. Like, yeah, what do you got over there? Yeah. You know, it's like looking at a car and admiring it. Yeah, what are you grilling with, man?
5: Yep. And then it's like, well, I can grill better than you. And it's like they're all being grilled.
0: Yeah.
5: Everything is still being grilled.
0: You've only got the 20-inch griddle. Well, I've got the 32.
5: Oh. Yeah. You can make more eggs than me.
0: Yeah. Oh, yeah. Hoo-hoo.
5: Who can actually make the eggs, though, without, like, ruining them?
0: That's right. That's the key. Yeah.
5: That's the real question.
0: That's the campsite that you want to be at. So, you guys, that's what today's for. Yeah. Clean all that stuff up.
5: I've never had Frank and beans.
0: You never have?
5: No.
0: Do you know what it is, sort of? Or
5: yes.
0: You do? Okay.
5: It just has never looked appetizing to me.
0: It actually is really good.
5: I don't like beans. I mean, I've never had baked beans or like beans, so...
0: Oh, you've never had baked beans?
5: No, they don't look good to me.
0: Okay, so pork and beans is what we call them, but you know, but baked beans, yeah. They're really good. You should try at least a little bit of it.
5: I'm afraid.
0: No. Don't be afraid of the beans.
5: I don't know. It's like the consistent... I don't know if it's the consistency or if it said that it looks like slop. It kind of looks like dog food to me, is what baked beans remind me of.
0: It's so good.
5: Yeah.
0: Yeah. That. And then here's what you do is that a lot of people, you know, who are hot dog fans, they go ahead and they cut up the hot dogs and stick it in with the beans.
5: I'll keep my mustard with my dog.
0: Yeah?
5: Yep.
0: Okay. All right. There you go. There's got to be some people shaking their heads right now because they're super good.
5: I don't be beanin'.
0: Yeah. There you go. Not on Beans and Frank's Day.
5: No. So just Frank's for me.
0: The good news is that since you're probably not going to have those, that leaves more for others.
5: There's an extra can for someone else.
0: There it is.
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6: Here's the news that's trending on WIFC.
5: Every year, CNBC does a ranking of America's top states for businesses, and Ohio won this year. But as part of their decision-making process, they also factor in a lot of quality of life scores for each of these. So when it comes to the actual best states to live in with quality of life, Vermont is coming in at number one, and it's been the number one state for 6 years in a row. So there, apparently there's a lot to do there. I mean, I've been, and I just saw a lot of trees.
0: Right.
5: But if you're a fan of a lot of outdoor stuff, like here in Wisconsin,
0: sure,
5: it gets really cold there too. So, well, I would check it out sometime.
0: And the ice cream.
5: Oh, yeah.
0: Yeah.
5: And Noah Kahn.
0: And Noah, he's from Vermont?
5: He's from Vermont.
0: Oh, I didn't know that.
5: And when it comes to states that you don't maybe want to visit,
0: yeah,
5: Tennessee got an F. It only scored 64 points out of the 290 total. So
0: really?
5: There's not a lot of livability there. It says they have bad crime rates and worker protections.
0: Okay. They have whiskey. So
5: I know they do have that. So if you also are like Wisconsin and you like to drink, maybe check that out and okay, change the poll.
0: Yeah. All right. Okay.
5: Other things going on. FIFA is actually selling pieces of grass from World Cup stadiums for $450, giving fans who couldn't afford tickets an opportunity to experience the game. And last week, Dave and I talked about people selling bags of air from quote-unquote Taylor Swift's wedding.
0: Sure.
5: How are we supposed to know this actually came from one of these stadiums?
0: Yeah, really. It could be anybody's grass. It's like, hey, you got any grass clippings laying around?
5: Right.
0: Yeah.
5: So, I don't know. I guess we'll see if people actually sell them out or not. And the FIFA World Cup starts up again tomorrow with France taking on Spain, and the final comes up in 6 days on the 19th.
0: Look out, stand by.
5: Yes, and that's what's happening in the news and sports.
0: It's brought to you by Brickner Motors on Little Chicago's northeast side. 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
10: For this Monday, hot and humid, sunny skies, a high of 92. Tonight, clear and muggy, a low of 70. Tomorrow, another sunny, hot and humid day, high of 93. That's the WIFC forecast. I'm 9 News meteorologist Justin Lowe.
5: 75 degrees, WIFC.

0: So funny. I've got a friend who goes and does a lot of gigs, like weddings, things like that. And he had written into a writer, I need some Fuji water. And it's like, hey, you do you. Fuji water is good water, but a little foo-foo, maybe. I don't know.
1: I like all water. I know they do definitely taste different. It depends where you get it from.
0: True.
1: But it's still good water.
0: It's good water. Well, yeah. Here's the next level, maybe. A grocery store is selling $12 cups of sacred water. And I went, wait a minute, there's got to be something in this water. It's not just water, right?
1: Is it like holy water? And, is that why it's sacred?
0: Well, that's what I thought. You know, when you hear that word sacred, you kind of go, oh, yeah, Jesus has probably put this water together, right?
1: Yeah, you would think. It's like blessed or something.
0: He's got a company, and he's charging $12 for it. Well, no, there's a company. It's Irawan is describing this whole thing as it's herbal tonic infused water. And it has organic jasmine tea and botanical extracts in it. And here's the thing, is it's served over ice.
1: Well, that's the first problem. It's Irawan. It's out in California. So it's catered to the celebrities. They have one in like Beverly Hills. And they'll pay like $40 for a strawberry from there.
0: What the?
1: For one. So like I see this stuff go viral all the time on TikTok. And it actually blows my mind. I think it's more of a social experiment to see how dumb people are and what they'll actually pay for.
0: Maybe.
1: Because, when I saw this the other day, I was like, you're paying $12 for a water because it's tonic?
0: Yeah. Okay.
1: No, that's actually crazy. They do the smoothies, too, that they, like, base off of celebrities, but it's about $25 for a smoothie.
0: No way.
1: One smoothie, the same size as this water.
0: Yeah, that's crazy.
1: What is wrong with what people spend their money? Like, I spend my money on crazy stuff, too, but to me, that is like give me the Fuji that's like $4 over that.
0: Well, yeah, exactly. This is the thing, is Fuji is pretty foo-foo water, but, you know, people are paying $4 for it. What is it that you buy that you know you're spending way too much money on, but you're going to buy it anyway?
1: On our Facebook page, I asked this one, and the number one like answer overall is getting coffee in the morning compared to making it at home, because no matter what people do at home, it never tastes as good as when you go to a store and get a fancy coffee, which I'm also guilty of that, so that's one, but I'm also not paying $12 for a cup of water.
0: Not 12, no.
1: It's more like, if you get a large coffee on average places, it's between $6 and $7 usually.
0: Yeah. So
1: that's still a lot when, you know, you can make it at home.
0: You could.
1: But it doesn't taste as good.
0: No, that's the thing.
1: And it's effort.
0: Yeah, you don't want to do it. Who has effort?
1: Not me. When I wake up too early, I'd rather just, like, go to anywhere besides my own kitchen.
0: Yeah, come on. So let us know. Coffee's one of them. And, I can relate to that. I've spent a lot of money on coffee.
1: We also have answers like cable, gas, everything. Somebody said yarn. Haircuts, which that's a big one. They are way too expensive these days.
0: Yeah.
1: And I mean, we still all need one.
0: Right.
1: And there's just different types of food on here, but coffee is the number one thing. So let us know what you think.
0: Yeah.
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0: Spilling Tea with Carly. What's going on today, huh?
1: I'll start with the box office updates. So Moana actually only opened with $43 million domestically over the weekend, which is one of the lowest openings for a live action Disney, because this is the live action remake.
0: Peanuts.
1: My thing is, like, people probably just really liked the animated series, and it's more so adults who are obviously writing reviews over kids. And Moana, I mean, I loved Moana when it came out,
0: but
1: I feel like it's more targeted at a child audience.
0: Well,
1: so
0: yeah.
1: I'm going to say, let the kids go see it still. Let them be the judge on if it's good or not.
0: Heck yeah.
1: It's The Rock.
0: Yeah, for real.
1: He's singing. You got to have fun with it.
0: Come on. You're welcome.
1: Other movies that you maybe want to take the kids to are Minions and Monsters. It made over $280 million in the worldwide box office over the weekend, and it cost about $85 million to make, so it's definitely making the money. They're saying by the end of this week, it should make around $450 million, which will be one of the biggest openings of the year, especially for an animated movie, but it depends if it'll be beat out Toy Story or not, because that's still number one in the box office.
0: So that's my question for you is, okay, now Toy Story, we're up to five. There's five of those out now. How many Minions movies do you think they'll make?
1: I mean, this is at least number like six, right?
0: Yeah.
1: Seven, some close to 10.
0: Sure.
1: These have been coming out since I was in early high school.
0: Yeah.
1: I remember the first one that came out, everybody was obsessed with Minions. So I think that you'll see them around for a long time still.
0: Minions 23.
1: Yes.
0: Yeah.
1: I'll go. As long as it's to the moon. Minions to the moon.
0: Sure.
1: Other things happening. The Grammys sent out invitations to over 4,000, they're saying, established music professionals across genres, backgrounds, and discipline, which when they invite people to be part of the Grammys, that's basically who votes on who wins Grammy Awards then.
0: Yeah.
1: This isn't going to happen till 2027, but there's a whole new group of younger and older generation artists who have never been in this, who are now able to vote on what is the best when it comes to the Grammys.
0: Excellent.
1: Other things happening. I was looking forward to this because I love Ariana Grande. American Horror Story is a show that I've watched forever. I mean, it has Kathy Bates and Jessica Lange and Sarah Paulson as three of the main characters every season. Oh, and Evan Peters. So that's a positive. But Ariana Grande was supposed to star in the new one that's coming out this September. And she no longer will be in this because of scheduling conflicts with her tour, which is definitely a bummer since I'm not seeing her on tour. I wanted to see her on the big screen, but at least we have the Meet the Fockers movie, the parents.
0: That's
1: the
0: true.
1: Meet the Parents movie that's going to be coming out later this year, and she is definitely for sure in that one.
0: How about it?
1: Other updates, love Mr. Worldwide Pitbull. I'll talk about him any chance I can because he's always just a positive guy. He, over the weekend, made history. He actually is now a Guinness World Record breaker and holder. He, if you go see him, my thing is wear a bald cap, okay? I know, bald is beautiful. It is, because of Pitbull. It's always been beautiful, but he definitely, like, feeds into it. He has all of his fans, had all of them at Hyde Park in London over the weekend wear bald caps to his concert. So there was over 25,000 people wearing bald caps.
0: Wow.
1: It was just a sea of bald caps, and he himself even put one on, which was crazy to see, like, bald Pitbull wearing a bald cap.
0: That is strange.
1: But he was so hype about this, and I love Mr. Worldwide. Him and Lil Jon will actually be coming to Wisconsin in September, so 10 out of 10 recommend that you go. You'll be jumping up and down the whole night. You'll even hear him probably sing Timber. He brought out Kesha for the first time in 13 years. They performed this song for the first time together.
0: Oh, wow.
1: And this is, like, one of his biggest hits. So I thought this is something that he maybe would have done with her always.
0: Yeah, big time. Having a good time.
1: He just sounds like he does a whole lot of ad libs, but I promise he raps, he sings, he jumps around, he has so much fun, and he wears a suit the whole time, which I couldn't imagine.

0: So kind of a segue from the studio sound to what it really sounds like.
1: Mm-hmm. Yeah. I'm so excited. She will always be our American Idol.
0: Yeah.
1: And I'm excited for this Friday, too. New music coming from Gracie Abrams. She has her brand new album, Daughter from Hell, dropping. And she just did a great interview with CBS Mornings talking about just the meaning of this album altogether and some of the songs and the inspo. And she is definitely a talented writer. I'll always give her that. I always like diss on Nepo babies because Nepo, but like she's a talented one.
2: Oh, sure.
1: I love a Nepo baby. You know what? I'll say it. Some of them are freaking phenomenal.
0: Really good.
1: And this is Gracie.
0: Yeah.
3: Fame. In fact, she wrote a song about it. Look at my life.
4: How long have I got in the hot light?
5: Look at my life has a line in it that says, how long have I got in the hot light? Do you think about that?
6: Yeah. There's always the next girl. There's always the next shiny object. There's always the next great show.
4: I love your time machine, your power trips and diamond rings.
0: Well, I was asking you about the tour because, yeah, at some point, you know, she's doing interviews galore right now.
1: She is definitely promoting this new album. So it comes out Friday, but she doesn't go on tour until December. So you've definitely got time to get tickets. And I was actually looking at them this morning. Hmm. She'll be in Chicago in February. And for the price of tickets these days, she's going to be at the United Center. They're about $130 to $160.
0: Unbelievable.
1: Definitely affordable. That's the type of like concert tickets I remember.
0: Yeah.
1: So if you want to go see Gracie, February in Chicago is the closest she'll be, and she's got new music for you to get hype about. So get ready to buy some actual affordable tickets.
0: Why not?
1: And that is what's going down in pop culture.
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13: For this Monday, hot and humid, sunny skies, a high of 92. Tonight, clear and muggy, a low of 70. Tomorrow, another sunny, hot and humid day, high of 93. That's the WIFC forecast. I'm 9 News meteorologist Justin Lowe.
1: 78 degrees, WIFC.
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0: So one of my top favorite songs of the year. How about it? One Republic. It's 8:09 now here on Monday, recovery day from everything you did this past weekend. Way to go. But here today, a little recap for those of you who had to wake up early. Somebody's got to do it, and maybe it was you. So we were working with the Tower Cafe to do this question.
1: Nearly half of people admit that they've opened this just to check one thing and stayed much longer.
0: Uh-huh.
2: Hi, is it Facebook?
1: It's not Facebook, but you're in the right direction. So
0: look out.
1: Keep trying.
2: Woo! Awesome. Thank you.
0: Thank you.
3: Is it TikTok?
1: It's not TikTok, but that was my first guess, 100%.
0: Oh, yeah. Several days later.
1: That's me every day.
0: Get off TikTok.
3: Me
0: yeah.
3: too.
0: Thank you.
3: Thank you.
0: So, Carly, legit question. All right. You're on TikTok, and mm-hmm. you just wanted to check something out. I mean, just a little thing. I'm going to check a couple things, and then I'm getting off, no doubt. And then with an hour or two or three go by?
1: Okay, I'm looking at my screen time from yesterday. So I went camping this weekend. Yeah. I didn't really have service, not on my phone that much. Yeah. And yesterday alone, I hopped on TikTok, and I was on TikTok alone for an hour and 39 minutes straight yesterday.
0: Wow.
1: Unfortunately.
0: You know what happens.
1: It sucked me in, but I was also doing a little like follow-up of like, okay, here's everything that happened over the weekend, because they do show a lot of news on TikTok too, so it's how I learn about a lot of stuff. But yeah, that one thing where I was like, I'm gonna hop on here for like 25 minutes before bed.
0: Forget
1: and this
0: about
1: is
0: it.
1: While I'm laying in bed ready to try to hopefully fall asleep before 11 o'clock.
0: Yeah.
1: No, it hit 12 o'clock and I was like, oh my god, I have to be up so soon.
0: Yeah.
1: TikTok, why are you doing this to me?
0: You know, that's just it. You get hypnotized by it. That's what happens.
1: I just wanted a little like, okay, here's some nice videos before bed. And
0: nope.
1: Instead I went on like some deep dive about there's a STEM part of TikTok, I guess,
0: for
1: like a teaching part.
0: Oh,
1: and
0: sweet.
1: I found that yesterday, and I was watching a bunch of stuff that I wouldn't be able to explain to you now because I still don't get it.
0: Wow.
1: But I was trying to learn stuff, and it really sucked me in.
0: Oh, look out. Well, hey, tomorrow, listen, we're going to try again on this question. I think we can get it. Yeah, just keep trying. Tomorrow morning, 6:45 is when we dive into the wake-up call and think about this question.
1: Nearly half of people admit that they've opened this just to check one thing and stayed much longer.
0: Tomorrow.
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4: 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You get a plan. 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The 9 Storm Track Forecast. 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

0: So Carly was talking about Pitbull in Spillin' Tea with Carly, and I was mentioning about, it's so interesting when they do the Guinness Book of World Records, whenever there's a new record coming out, it's for something you didn't know you needed.
1: 100%. Like, was this necessary? No, but we're going to do it anyways.
0: Yeah, and they must have thought, you know, he's going to do this. He's going to go ahead and break this record. Guinness Book of World Records was standing by, had the plaque ready, the whole nine yards. And then they presented him with, the record actually was for what?
1: The most people in one area wearing bald caps at the same time, with over 25,000 fans at his show all wore their bald caps. And
0: yeah.
1: I saw him in Milwaukee in 2024, and I'm not even, I was just telling Dave, probably at least 30% of the audience then had on bald caps. Like, every girl around me had their hair completely tucked up. Everybody had their makeup done, like their faces beat, and then you could see the direct line of the bald cap.
0: Wow.
1: Which I was one of them. I glammed myself up, and then I was like, all right, don't gotta do my hair today because I'm wearing a bald cap the
0: whole
1: night.
0: How about that? See, you fit right in.
1: I did. I wanted to be there when he broke the record, though, because, I mean, to be around Pitbull,
0: yeah, it's a party.
1: Love that.
0: Well, he, what I wonder is there's some Guinness Book of World Records that are always challenged.
1: Mm-hmm.
0: Like, there's one in Wisconsin that had been challenged, and they wanted to keep making sure that they no one else would take him on, is for water skiing. The most water skiers on the back of a boat.
1: Oh, yeah.
0: And it was a ton. It was like 80-something or whatever it was.
1: I remember you told me about that because I can't even imagine doing it with one person.
0: Like, I know.
1: I don't have the talent to do that myself.
0: No, they found all these really, really good water skiers, and they had the world record. Well, when they had the world record, they went ahead and they reset the world record to beat their own. But will anybody even try to do this bald thing where they wear bald caps?
1: I'm trying to think who another, like, really famous bald person is.
0: Sure.
1: Like Mr. Clean. He's not real, I guess.
0: You know, yeah, Mr. Clean, if you're listening. Game on.
1: Who else is even that popular that's bald?
0: Yeah.
1: Like, Pitbull made bald, like, hot.
0: Right.
1: Yeah.
0: Yeah, that's it. He's the guy. You know,
1: he's the guy, for sure.
0: So no one's going to break that record.
1: I don't think so.
0: No.
1: You can try to break it when he comes to Wisconsin in September.
0: Sure.
1: Everybody in the state could show up.
0: Okay.
1: I mean, sell it out completely, but everybody could show up in a bald cap, and then you would break it for sure.
0: There you go. You have to be over, what, 25,000?
1: Yeah, that's a big number to beat.
0: Okay, be ready. All right.
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You know, that band's known for their lyrics, their great songs, all that. You talk about a story. This is actually one of my favorite stories. Avril's going to get at it, but here we go. WIFC

Check this out. It's called Destination Dells. Have you heard about it? Yeah. Package deals to go to the Wisconsin Dells with your kids. Come on. We'll tell you where we're going to be next for those. Next, WIFC.

0: So we had one of those live broadcast things over the weekend in Wisconsin Rapids at Ace Hardware. Had great conversations with people about the Wisconsin Dells because we're doing those Destination Dell stops. So when people were signing up, I was asking the kids, you know, what do you like to do? And I would tell them about those great slides where you go straight down, like at Noah's Ark, point of no return. What a great slide. A lot of the kids were going, there's just no way I'm doing that.
1: That's scary. It is scary, especially if you've never done it before. It's intimidating before you get yourself on it.
0: It is, and it's like, well, maybe that shouldn't be your first one then. I said, it's mine because I figure if I could do that one, that everything else is going to be a piece of cake all day.
1: Oh, for sure. It's the hardest one that you're going to do. But usually once you do it, you're seeking that thrill forever then.
0: You are. You are.
1: For
0: and,
1: sure.
0: And the other thing that a lot of people were loving is the idea of doing either bumper cars, you know, or some kind of race go-karts. You're doing that down in the Dells, then you're happy.
1: Oh, yeah.
0: You know.
1: Everybody that I've talked to when I went to these so far has told me, like, their number one staple, they always have to go to a water park. But the Dells, the duck boat tours, they're like, if you've never done that, it's one of the coolest things you can do in all of Wisconsin.
0: Yeah, legendary thing to do.
1: Yeah, that's what they all say. It's iconic, it's legendary, it's been around forever, and it's not going to go away.
0: No, no. So here's your next stops. Is coming up on Wednesday. Mike is going to be over at Pat's Body Shop on Wednesday. That's in Wausau, Pat's Body Shop, Wausau on Wednesday. And Tower Cafe coming up on Friday.
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Driving in construction on hot days. You love it, right? Yeah. 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
13: And let's see if there's any way in the world you can stay cool, even though it is a Monday. But this is going to be the hottest week of the year. No exaggeration. It's already 79 degrees. Heat indexes are going to be even hotter. So find ways to stay cool if you can, construction workers. WIFC.

So we're getting through it, right? Yeah, today is recovery day. It's what I think it is. Monday, because over the weekend, tons of things were happening. Hodag was happening, and then Iola Car Show, and so hot air balloons, all that stuff over the weekend. So, yeah, Recovery Monday, that's what we call it. 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
10: It's your 9 storm track forecast on WIFC.
11: Sunny skies for the rest of today. It'll be hot and humid with highs in the low to mid 90s, but we will have a nice westerly breeze. Tonight, clear with a low down to 70. Tomorrow, sunny, hot and humid once again, a high of 93. On Wednesday, another sunny day, a bit less humid, high 91. I'm 9 News meteorologist Justin Lowe.

0: So quit playing games. Good theme right there. And one note, if you're going to be going out anywhere near bison, like Yellowstone National Park, any of that, yeah, don't play around because I'm, you know, originally from the Black Hills out in South Dakota. We have bison out there. And whenever I go visit family, one of the things we do is go up to Custer State Park and we'll go out to the gate, you know, and we'll say, hey, where's the herd today? And they normally tell you kind of exactly where the herd is. And last time they said, you know what? We're not sure. So keep your eyes open. And so we went through all of Custer State Park, and we got right there to the end where we're about ready to leave the park, and there was the herd. And so always reassuring to, you know, find your herd, right? Well, out in Yellowstone National Park, this looked like fake footage over the weekend. There was a guy that was, like, thrown up in the air by a bison. A grandfather got charged and thrown 8 feet up in the air by a bison at Yellowstone National Park. This happened on Friday. And here's some of the footage because somebody was filming it while it was happening.
1: Everyone's bison!
2: Look out, bison!
3: As soon as the bison stood up, the grandfather's like, no, we're out of here. For whatever reason, the bison, who was still like 50 to 100 feet away, just charged him. The grandfather eventually got hooked, got tossed into the air. They were doing the right thing. They were just bad luck. When he was down on the ground, after things were settling down a little bit, I said, hey, you know, as a former U.S. Army paratrooper, I give that landing a 9.5 out of 10. And he's like, well, if you just caught me 5 years ago, I could have done better. So he was jovial, trying to make light of his pain, but he was obviously in a lot of pain.
0: Oh, man, I believe it. Yeah, he had a broken leg, and he is going to be going under surgery. He's doing all that, but expected to recover, so thank goodness. But stupidity will get you thrown up in the air by a bison every time. Stay in your car. Easy to do. WIFC.

You know, not sure why, but you know, ever since this song came out from Tame Impala, I just have loved it. Dracula, yeah, in traffic on WIFC.

0: why do I love that song so much?
1: It's addicting. Yeah. I know. It's one of my favorites right now. I can't get enough.
0: Is it just them saying Dracula?
1: Dracula. Just the beat in the beginning, too.
0: Yeah.
1: It's addicting.
0: That must be it. Because it sucks me right in.
1: Me too.
0: I eat that up all the time.
1: They have it in Fortnite.
0: Oh, shut up.
1: You can play that one on the Guitar Hero version of it.
0: Are you good at that one?
1: I am decent. I'm getting better because it's one of the newer ones that they added. But
0: okay, there you go.
1: I'm learning as I go.
0: Well, we've been learning this morning about world records, so maybe the next one's going to be by you in Fortnite.
1: The most hours spent a week by a pathetic loser girl?
0: Just, you know.
1: 100%. I would win that.
0: That's what it'll say on the plaque when they present it to you.
1: Yes, the girl who does nothing with her life besides plays video games.
0: That's it. Come on, man. Got to be good at something. Mm-hmm. That's a good thing to be.
1: I picked that as my skill.
0: Well, as far as music goes, message to your dad, because I was hearing here about the Rolling Stones wanting to tour this coming year. And so if they do that, I think they're all 115 years old.
1: It looks it.
0: And so they'll be with walkers and everything out there doing, you know, start me up.
1: Yes.
0: And when they say start me up, what they mean is plug me in, actually.
1: Right.
0: Yeah, because, you know, you need to start that electric wheelchair somehow.
1: I was going to say somebody start it for them.
0: Please.
1: I don't even know if their fingers will be able to do that.
0: But that's the Rolling Stones. What was weird is that it must have been, what was it, a year ago or so? We were talking about you were going to go overseas, and there was a possibility of seeing the Rolling Stones, mm-hmm. and then all of a sudden, it just fizzled out. We couldn't see any more information about the Rolling Stones.
1: Yeah, I went to their show in 2024 in the summer, and they said they were going to continue that tour into 2025, into the summer in different countries, and then I don't know what happened, if somebody was sick or if they were, like, beefing or something, but they canceled all of that, so I didn't see them then, but I know I sent my dad a screenshot the other day of, like, Mick Jagger talking about how he's like, yeah, I mean, what else am I going to do if I'm not touring? And my dad was like, yep, we'll be there.
0: Oh, absolutely. Yeah, for real. They've got new music out.
1: It's actually really good.
0: And the new music is very good. And they've collabed with a lot of people.
1: Oh, yeah. They have a lot of, like, superstars that are on their type of level on this one, too. So
0: I've heard of the one.
1: Really
0: Paul
1: good.
0: McCartney is on there, I guess.
1: Yes.
0: Yeah.
1: And Robert Smith is on here from The Cure. They've got a lot going on this new one. It's called Foreign Tongues. And it's I'm not just saying that because I'm a Stones fan. It sounds really good.
0: Yeah, so get ready for that. And we'll see what that tour actually looks like when they get out on the road.
1: I'll send you all the pictures.
0: Yeah, bring
1: it
0: up.
1: If it happens.
0: Well, if it happens, here we go. Yeah.
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Benson Boone, Mr. Electric Blue, WIFC. Hopefully you're enjoying your Monday, maybe your recovery Monday after you went and had yourself a weekend. It's Carly hanging out in the studio, and right now some Alex Warren.

swims on WIFC over the weekend at Hyde Stadium in England. Oh, Pitbull made history. The most people in one place wearing bald caps at his concert, and he actually broke a Guinness Book World Record for this. So shout out to Mr. Worldwide, Mr. 305. Him and Lil Jon going to be coming to Wisconsin coming up this fall. It's them together right now with Jumpin' WIFC.

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1: It's your 9 storm track forecast on WIFC.
12: Sunny skies for the rest of today. It'll be hot and humid with highs in the low to mid 90s, but we will have a nice westerly breeze. Tonight, clear with a low down to 70. Tomorrow, sunny, hot and humid. Once again, a high of 93. On Wednesday, another sunny day, a bit less humid, high 91. I'm 9 News meteorologist Justin Lowe.

Hopefully your workday is flying by for you. It's Carly hanging out in the studio. And every year, CNBC does a ranking of America's top states for businesses, which I was surprised to see Ohio came in at number one on this. But when it comes to the best quality of life, Vermont and then Maine came in at number one and two for the best states to live in. And Tennessee and Texas were the worst two.

0: Can't wait to watch him perform at the FIFA World Cup finale game. He's going to be one of the halftime performers. Justin Bieber right there, Madonna, BTS, and Shakira, all joint performance, and I can't wait to watch it. I'm Carly hanging out with you here on WIFC, and right now I've got the best jokes from the guys from Late Night, but these are throwback edition in honor of something I know we could all get behind, especially today. Well, it's a National Ice Cream Month, and I know it's going to be really hot today, so just celebrate all month long by having some.
1: I love this story. In New York, true story, I'm not making this up, the owner of an ice cream truck called Snow Cone Joe was arrested for allegedly stalking his rival truck, Mr. Ding-a-ling.
2: That's true.
1: Yeah. It's been called the saddest turf war ever.
3: 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They didn't pitch that on Shark Tank. They pitched that on Drunk Tank.
2: Oh.
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1: Yeah. You know what? I like that.

Love that one. That's Hayley Williams with Paramore. Ain't it fun on WIFC? Hopefully you're enjoying your Monday and you had a great weekend. A lot of people were out and about this weekend with local events. And of course, Hodag was going on. So hopefully you had a great time.

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Don't forget, more Destination Dells tour stops going on this week. We've got one coming up on Wednesday at Pat's Body Shop in Wausau. Mike Mathers is going to be there. And then coming up on Friday, one at the Tower Cafe. You can get more details on how you can win huge family prize packages to the Dells at WIFC.com.

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1: It's your 9 storm track forecast on WIFC.
10: Sunny skies for the rest of today. It'll be hot and humid with highs in the low to mid 90s, but we will have a nice westerly breeze. Tonight, clear with a low down to 70. Tomorrow, sunny, hot and humid. Once again, a high of 93. On Wednesday, another sunny day, a bit less humid, high 91. I'm 9 News meteorologist Justin Lowe.

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You can let me know what you think about our daily questions. And, of course, give us a like and a follow. But today, I really want to know what's something that you know costs way too much money, but you're still going to buy it anyways. A lot of the common answers on here are things like coffee and alcohol. But what do you think? Let me know. It's WIFC on Facebook.

0: Bomber right there. That one's My Body Isn't Ready on 95.5 WIFC. It's National Embrace Your Geekness Day. And if you're geeky, proudly celebrate your obsessions, whether that's like video games, like I'm obsessed with Fortnite. What about sci-fi sagas, coding, fantasy novels, or even niche pop culture, which I'm also obsessed with?
1: July 13th is Embrace Your Geekness Day, the one day of the year you can let your geek flag fly because nobody can judge you. So what are you waiting for? Put on those elf ears. Bust out that lightsaber. 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Warning, risks of celebrating Embrace Your Geekness Day include acne, asthma, latex allergy flare-ups due to Chewbacca masks, sudden isolation and or judgment by friends, family, coworkers, social media, and even Yoda.
2: Yes, loser you are.
1: Because, I mean, good lord, dude, you're a middle-aged man in a wizard hat. Grow the bleep up. Where was I? Oh, yeah. Happy Embrace Your Geekness Day.
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1: 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Right now, we're going to be throwing it back to May of 1995 when this one came out. It was the third single from their Diamond Certified album, Crazy Sexy Cool. Talking about TLC, it's Waterfalls.

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On the way this hour, some Zara Larsson, Machine Gun Kelly, and we've got Bruno Mars. Right now, Alex Warren. This one's Fever Dream on 95.5 WIFC.

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5: It's your 9 storm track forecast on WIFC.
6: Sunny skies for the rest of today. It'll be hot and humid with highs in the low to mid 90s, but we will have a nice westerly breeze. Tonight, clear with a low down to 70. Tomorrow, sunny, hot and humid once again, a high of 93. On Wednesday, another sunny day, a bit less humid, high 91. I'm 9 News meteorologist Justin Lowe.

Don't forget, we've got more Destination Dells tour stops coming up this week. One on Wednesday and one on Friday. A huge chance for you and the fam to go to the Dells this summer on us. Get more details at WIFC.com.

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Some live music coming from the Brianna Ray Band. 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It's downtown Wausau's 400 block area, and it's always popping. And if the weather isn't cooperating that day, it's moved to the Rothschild Pavilion. 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

Loving on me, WIFC. If someone says that it's hard to define love, you'd assume they mean the feeling and not the actual dictionary definition. Well, an analysis just tracked Google search data to rank the most searched words in the U.S. so far this year, and the top two were gaslighting and then love. Gaslighting I get, but love for real?

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0: It's your 9 storm track forecast on WIFC.
6: Sunny skies for the rest of today. It'll be hot and humid with highs in the low to mid 90s, but we will have a nice westerly breeze. Tonight, clear with a low down to 70. Tomorrow, sunny, hot and humid once again, a high of 93. On Wednesday, another sunny day, a bit less humid, high 91. I'm 9 News meteorologist Justin Lowe.

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0: The great Sienna Spyro right there. That's Die on This Hill on 95.5 WIFC. We've still got your favorite music on the way this hour. Some somber coming up. Christina Aguilera too. Right now, you're not headline news.
1: This is not headline news. Mick Jagger says the Rolling Stones plan to tour next year. It could be their final tour. But I said that on the radio in 1989 for their Steel Wheels tour, so... UFC star Conor McGregor's fight Saturday night ended in 69 seconds. UFC were 3 out of 4 letters of the choice word fans said when the fight ended so soon. The World Cup is down to the final 4. People in America still watching it. Harry and Meghan met with King Charles for the first time in years because they need money and Charles doesn't use Venmo. Cheech from Cheech and Chong turns 80 today. And to celebrate, we're all aware he won't be lighting a birthday candle. This is not headline news.
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2: 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The 9 Storm Track Forecast. 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

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Hey, I'm Evan Archer, filling in for Belky. Thanks for coming to work today. Got your Monday hits. Kicking things off this afternoon with Noah Kahan. Here's The Great Divide on WIFC.

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1: It's your 9 storm track forecast on WIFC.
12: Sunny skies for the rest of today. It'll be hot and humid with highs in the low to mid 90s, but we will have a nice westerly breeze. Tonight, clear with a low down to 70. Tomorrow, sunny, hot and humid once again, a high of 93. On Wednesday, another sunny day, a bit less humid, high 91. I'm 9 News meteorologist Justin Lowe.

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95.5 WIFC. Hey, what's going on? It's Evan Archer filling in for Belky. Thanks for hanging out. Keep it here on the way. Justin Bieber, Shaboozy. Got Olivia Dean, Benson Boone. All after Alex Warren. It's Fever Dream. WIFC.

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1: It's your 9 storm track forecast on WIFC.
13: Heat advisory in effect through 9 p.m. on Tuesday. Tonight will be clear and muggy as we drop to 70 degrees, a west wind of 5 to 10. On Tuesday, sunny, hot, and humid again, high 94, west winds of 10 to 15. 91 on Wednesday with more sunshine. I'm 9 Storm Track, meteorologist Jackson Garlock.

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0: You know, Monday's been good for recovering from the weekend, Hodag and all that stuff. But coming up on Tuesday, we'll get you back into the groove by playing the $1,000 Minute. 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

95.5 WIFC, and come on out this Thursday on 3rd Street in Wausau, 5 to 9 p.m. It's the Wausau River District's Night Market Series. 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
1: 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Answer 10 trivia questions in

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7: It's your 9 storm track forecast on WIFC.
8: Heat advisory in effect through 9 p.m. on Tuesday. Tonight will be clear and muggy as we drop to 70 degrees, a west wind of 5 to 10. On Tuesday, sunny, hot, and humid again, high 94, west winds of 10 to 15. 91 on Wednesday with more sunshine. I'm 9 Storm Track, meteorologist Jackson Garlock.

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1: 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I'm going to hit up the Hmong Wausau Festival, August 1st and 2nd at the People's Sports Complex in Wausau. 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
12: It's your 9 storm track forecast on WIFC.
13: Heat advisory in effect through 9 p.m. on Tuesday. Tonight will be clear and muggy as we drop to 70 degrees, a west wind of 5 to 10. On Tuesday, sunny, hot, and humid again, high 94, west winds of 10 to 15. 91 on Wednesday with more sunshine. I'm 9 Storm Track, meteorologist Jackson Garlock.

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Zara Larson, Lush Life, 95.5 WIFC. It's Evan Archer heading on out. Stick around for the all-night party with Mike Mathers. Coming up next, he'll keep the hits rolling and leaving you with new music from Benson Boone, The Time of My Life on WIFC.

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1: It's your 9 storm track forecast on WIFC.
7: Heat advisory in effect through 9 p.m. on Tuesday. Tonight will be clear and muggy as we drop to 70 degrees, a west wind of 5 to 10. On Tuesday, sunny, hot, and humid again, high 94, west winds of 10 to 15. 91 on Wednesday with more sunshine. I'm 9 storm track meteorologist Jackson Garlock.

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